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0: friends with Lipton Tea have a way of connecting us. One cup, one halfa at a time.
1: You won't believe what happened yesterday.
0: Seriously. And good morning to you too.
1: Sorry, I forgot. Tea before tea.
0: All right then, spill. With Lipton Tea, warmth does more than fill a cup. It brings people closer. Lipton Tea is for togetherness.
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0: All right, bad, bad, don't bad us right there, Vine Foul. Well, hello, Lagos. How is your... How are you doing? How was your weekend? I hope you had a good time.
1: Hello.
0: If you're like me, that you stayed in throughout the weekend and minded my business. Anyways, whatever you got up to, I hope you enjoyed it. Because, you know, it's Monday, we're back outside again. And we're getting into a brand new week. The way the rain came out of nowhere, though, I'm kind of enjoying the weather. It's not bad at all. It's 2:06 p.m. and you're locked into the Vibes and Drive on Vibes 95 FM with your girl, Ravisha Ravina. 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

lot happened over the weekend, guys. Bola's homecoming concert in Ibadan was a home moment. If you weren't there, I'm sorry for you. Asake is back in Lagos, and you know, he's spotted riding around the city looking all happy and unbothered. And of course, if you've been following Big Brother Niger, then you know Tim and Kem has won the Baby Niger Season 11. Congratulations to her. And to be honest, if you're not playing the Lagos Live game right now, peer pressure has nothing on you. Shout out to the developers, Shalom. Whether you were outside, you're catching up on Gist, watching Big Brother, or you literally just, you know, disappeared for the weekend, I am bringing you up to speed this afternoon. It's also still Libra season, and you know what that means? Man Crush Monday, we're giving the flowers to a Libra man. That's right. The Man Crush Monday today is Wande Cole. And if you know Wande Cole, you know he's one of the sweetest, most distinctive voices in Afrobeat. And he's been doing this for years, from Mo Hits to now, all right? At 3 p.m., we're going to be getting to everything Wande Cole, his journeys, music, you know, everything to put him on. So you should definitely stay locked in for that one. And Ravishing Ravina, I've got DJ Chella on the deck, and it is vibes and drive. Don't go anywhere. I'll be right back.

song, may you sing along. Word for word, yeah, she know the song. The matter long, yeah, the matter long. Hit the boost, IL, matter dog. Fly boy, super what? She dey feel.

Mari Samani right there, First Class and Jazz World. 2:32 p.m. If you're just tuning in, welcome to the show. You're on the vines and drive with the Ravishing Ravina. DJ Chella is on the wheels upstairs. Congratulations to Davido and Musa Keys. Unavailable has just gotten certified gold in the UK. And this is their first song to achieve the feat. Chae Vibes GTA has returned to number one on Apple Music. Black Bones and Ashoka's KB 3000 has risen to number three on Apple Music. Benson's Still in Charge EP earned 2.4 million opening day streams on Spotify globally. Alright, if you're a Lil Baby fan, get ready. His new album is set for November 6th. That's right, he is telling you to save that date. And the album is going to be the final release on his current record deal. Offset is also releasing a new album October 23rd. I am just here and I'm excited for the new music. Let's get back into some great music. G.O.D. here by Shay Vibes.

2:52 p.m. You're still on the Vibes and Drive with Robbie Jormina. DJ Chello's giving it lit. Now, Drake's FOMO is predicted to sell 65K first week of only four tracks, by the way. Sad news for Future's brother. Apparently, he just pled guilty in his drug case after federal officials caught him with 17 kg of fentanyl. He's now facing a maximum of life in prison and up to $10 million fine. Tinashe's pop star debut at number 6, so 35K first week on Billboard 200, 22K pure sales. As the rapper says, he has been considering changing his stage name to just The Rapper. And to be honest, no. Now, Chris Brown's former housekeeper Maria Avila has reportedly accepted a reduced fee, $9.5 million. This is going to be the payout after the judge overturned the jury's original $12.9 million. This was for a dog attack at Chris Brown's California home. And now he's currently on tour and awaiting sentencing in the UK on October 26th following his guilty plea for the assault. The son of hip-hop icon Dr. Dre has just revealed that when he first met his dad at 20 years old, Dr. Dre told him to not depend on his money, you know, because the world will respect you more if you do it on your own. He mentioned that was the greatest advice he's ever gotten from him. I mean, no doubt it's great advice. My question is, why are you meeting your child at 20 years old? Anyways, Angelina Jolie has just called for humanitarian aid to be allowed to reach Palestinians in Gaza. And Jeremy Strong has just said he really does not feel the need to apologize to co-stars who may feel he's taken his method acting too seriously. Rumors have it, when he's in method acting, he literally does everything the character has to do. To real human beings, I might add. Let's get back into some great music. There is more to come on the Vibes and Drive. Don't go anywhere. I'll be right back.

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All right, Star Signs right there by Nems. Before then, it was Off Shady Vibes featuring Trippie Redd. Hey, homie, I don't care. I like your aura. It's 3:06 p.m. If you're just joining in, welcome to the show. You're on the Vibes and Drive with Rapture Arena. Said that you got me, don't even lie. Really, I find it weird. It's My Crush Monday, and One Day Cole is our guy. Don't forget, it's liver season, and we are giving him all the flowers. All right, so we're starting from the beginning, you know, because One Day Cole, he literally is the biggest to ever do it. Now, Oluwatobi One Day Ojoshikpe, he was born in Lagos, 1985. But his music journey actually started in church. He has talked about how he started singing in choir. He was dancing also. If you saw him in his early days, oh my God, he could carry himself well. Eventually, he found himself at University of Lagos studying human kinetics. And in 2006, something happened that completely changed the trajectory of his life. He performed at a university event where Don Jazzy and the band happened to be present. And yeah, they saw him perform and they were like, yeah, he's a big. He's going to be big. And now, if you didn't know, One Day Cole did not walk into Mojito as a superstar. He was actually a backup singer for the band. A lot of people didn't know that. So yeah, he has been through a lot. After his backup, you know, vocals and performing for Mojito and the crew became a thing, Curriculum Vitae came out, and eventually in 2009 he dropped Machine to Mojito. And that album gave us Bumper to Bumper, Ololufe, You Bad, Bananas. And yeah, when he was not, he was here for real. You know, that song was everywhere. He was a new voice in the game. And that voice was different. It was sweet. It was really relatable and he was very emotional. So yeah, MCM's story begins. Ololufe here by One Day Cole. No. Coming up next, Treat You Right, Fola, and Ira Star. Don't go anywhere.

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that eye clash right there, Ice Prince and Niniola. Before then, it was Jeremy Ruga Mugisha with Malaika. And you're currently listening to Reach Out by Victoria Monet. Time check is 3:31 p.m. You're with the Rapture Avita on the Vibes and Drive. Now, don't forget, it is still Mac Rush Monday here on the Vice and Drive, and Wendy Cole is our guy. Now, when you have a debut album that was as massive as Machine to My Hit was, the pressure is crazy, you know? Everybody's waiting to see what you do next. And Wendy Cole definitely at his moment, you know? He became one of the biggest names coming out of the Mojito era, picking up major awards, and not just, you know, for his vocalism. Well, let's be honest, nobody really sounded like Wendy Cole. Not one person. You know, then Mojito happened. The label broke off, Don Jazzy, you know, started Maven, and Wendy became part of that new chapter too. Eventually, things changed again, and Wendy left Maven in 2013. And instead of disappearing, he did something very important. He started his own label, Black Diamond Entertainment. And he kind of basically, you know, started rebuilding his own career on his own terms. And then One End came in 2015. And that album of One Day, he was working like crazy. He had serious names on that album too. Wizkid, Burna Boy, Two-Face, a.k.a. And some of the early producers that was shaping, you know, Nigerian music scene at the time. You know, I think one of the most interesting things about One Day Cole is the way he's had to reinvent himself over time. He went from Mojito One Day to Maven One Day to Independent One Day and then into a whole new era. Where he wasn't really dropping an album every other year, but you know, whenever that One Day Cole name popped off, it was a hit. He dropped his cover, he dropped Saw Me Saw, he dropped Again. And Again especially reminded everybody that, yeah, this man can still take his voice and put it over a beautiful production or work and make you feel something. That is longevity, guys, because it's one thing to have a hit. It's another thing to still matter to an entire new generation. It's cover here, Wendy Cole and DJ Tunes.

0: again right there by One Day Cove. For then, all you always were playing Chris Daniel, Young John, Wave Choir and Chris B. 3:46 p.m. If you're just tuning in, welcome to the show here on the Vibes and Drive for the Ravish Ravina.
1: World on tilt, my girl on fleek, my tank on E, but I'm outside. My man on G, he trapped 10 keys, he parked 10 V's in the south side.
0: And now, it's still about One Day Cove today. We're bringing a story right now. And let's be honest, he's not just been sitting around. One Day Cove was actually, you know, he's been dropping. In 2023, he gave us Legend or No Legend. I love that album. He had Pe Paso with Olamide, Ibilibe with Wizkid. And then 2025, he and Kelpie dropped Best of Both Worlds. And this year, One Day Cove, we said, you know what, I'm going to drop an album. It dropped King Cole, which was his fourth studio album, released in June this year. And you know, I actually love the title because it makes you think about progression. You know, in 2023, it was asking us Legend or No Legend. 3 years later, it's like, yeah, actually forget that. I'm King Cole. And you know, that album really does feel like, you know, a celebration of where he's been, how long he's, you know, been, where he's come from, where he is right now.
2: Trying to swell my wallet.
0: And then we've got Tiwa Savage on Must Be Love, Ruga and Benson with Besumo, King Badi on Daily, and Fido on Show For Me. My personal favorite, Oshie with Wizkid. And I think that's one of the coolest things, you know, about One Day Cove's career, because some of these artists were inspired by the generation that One Day Cove was part of, and now they're actually making music with them. And this is a man that started off as a backup singer, mind you. You know, he's reinvented himself. He survived different generations of Nigerian music. And he's released an album to this year. And I'm happy for that because, you know, we love One Day Cove and anything his voice is on.
3: All I need is time, all I need is money, no favors.
0: He's also, you know, continued performing internationally this year. He's still putting out new music beyond the album, including beautiful remix with Tanzanian star Harmonize. So yeah, we're giving him his flowers. Great Pastor here by One Day Cove. Coming up next, Imali, Fireboy DML, and Jazz World. We're going back in some great music. We're anywhere. I'll be right back.

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All right, welcome back. Time check is 4:01 p.m. You're still with the Rav Sharavina on Vibes and Drive. Okay, straight to your update. Let's see what's going on around the world. Court freezes Austrian state government bank accounts over $13.9 million. Arbitrary award. NAFDAQ seizes 300 million worth of alcoholic beverages packaged in sachet and PET bottles below 200 ml in Lagos. Kebbi state governor plans military base in Baguda to tackle banditry. Washington, D.C. has designated October as Nigerian American Heritage Month to recognize the community's cultural and civil contributions. Lagos has barred new diesel buses as they move towards cleaner vehicles and entire electric regulators. On the 14th, former British banker and whistleblower Simon Andreese, 57, has died by suicide. David Newsom signs Eid al-Fitr and Eid al-Adha into law in California state holidays. UK second richest billionaire David Rubin has quit the UK for Monaco. It's worth around £28 billion. Up to 500 schools across France to close fully or partially following clashes between riot police and student protesters. Italy makes history as the first country to ban Bill Gates-backed artificial meat project. A 5.9 magnitude quake in the Sumbawa region of Indonesia. And Russian anti-plague researcher dies of a known infection after a Siberia lab accident involving a suspected dangerous pathogen. All right, we're going straight back. And it's some great music. Tango here by Sugar Banner. Don't go anywhere. I'll be right back.

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Sailor, KJ Black and Oxlade. Before then, it was Aura, Emma featuring Bryson Tiller. If you're just tuning in, welcome to the show. You're on the Vibes and Drive with Ravish Ravina. Time check is 4:30 p.m. Thanks straight to Sportainment. Let's see what's going on in the sports world. Max Verstappen wins the Bahrain Grand Prix, which has been held in Malaysia. Lewis Donk wins the Guinness Go of the Month of the Screamer against Coventry. Fabian Hosler is now the Barclays Manager of the Month for September. Pascal Grob has been named the EA Sport FC Player of the Month for September. Ezri Konsa has been ruled out of England's game against Czech Republic. The defenders return to Arsenal for further assessment. Rico Lewis has now been added to the England squad ahead of Tuesday's UEFA Nations League against Czech Republic. And Super Ego star Wilfred Ndidi has launched his own underwears and essential brands, Dits. Going straight back to some great music. Hate Me coming up by One Day Cole. Don't go anywhere. I'll be right back.

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right, not romantic, right there by Corrida Bello. It's 4:42 p.m. and you're still on the Vibes and Drive with the Ravishing Ravina. Myra DML has said that people do not know him enough to misunderstand him. He said he doesn't give people enough insight into his personal life. He doesn't have scandals. And he also doesn't relate with other artists. He doesn't sell his music with gimmicks, too. And he prefers it that way. Rihanna comments, damn, on a video of EJ Johnson getting blocked by security from entering his Paris hotel. And now this reaction comes after John literally shaded Rihanna after the Dio show, saying she came late. Veteran actor Anks Anuku has urged Nigerians to be patient with President Bola Tinubu. Said he inherited many of the country's problems and is doing his best to fix them. He has also opened up about the pain of losing the mother of his children, and he denied the claims that he was paid to support Tinubu. Godzilla has announced parting ways with Jones and Wall 3 years after signing. He posted on his social media handles this weekend, seriously saying his journey has ended. Evidently, not everything worked out the way he thought it would. And Bloody Civilian is joining Tyler on the A-Pop World Tour as a special guest. A year after LVMH said it would explore the sale of 50% stake in Fenty, Jay-Z's Marcy Penn is an investment company is close to making a deal. Halle Berry's been accused of abusing her 12-year-old son by her ex-husband, Oliver Martinez. He's filed for a petition for temporary restraining order against the actress. He alleges that Halle Berry physically and alleged that he physically abused, you know, their son Masio by jumping on him and choking him. She has also sold a 50% stake in her music catalog for $180 million. Dan Tata here is in 80s key, Run to God, Hot Kid coming right up. Don't go anywhere.

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now, Give Me That Thing, Davido, No Lovin'. 4:57 p.m. You know what that means? It's time for your girl to ski daddle. I've had a great day on the show today. It was all about our liver king, Wendy Cole. But yeah, it's time for me to go. 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On X at XANWEY22 and on TikTok at Ravishin_Ravina. Of course, I'll be back here tomorrow. Same time, same frequency, same voice. James Jensen is coming up next. You know how he does it. He's going to put it down. So do not touch that dial. Make sure you stay hydrated and mind your business. Sayonara.

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3: You. Yes, you would hear me like this. Make you bring one finger down. If you don't leave something where you won't buy before, but can't they wait? 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Until say, it's cheaper for there.

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3: Good morning. Bonjour, Vice family. Now, I believe that every song carries a little piece of somewhere we've been, you know, somewhere we're going, or somewhere we simply wish that we could be. And you know what I love about African music is that a drum beat can wake something up inside of you, and one voice can tell a story that feels strangely like your own story, because African music isn't just something that we listen to. It's something we feel. It's the memories, it's movement, it's love, it's heartbreak, you know, chop breakfast. It's celebration. Simply put, it's home. Welcome to Afro Pulse with your girl LaBelle. I have a great show for you, so stick around.

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2: Ray, welcome back. Now, y'all know that every week I like to put you on game on the dopest African songs that you should be listening to. And this week is no different, starting with Shay Vibes. This one is titled Swagu. Hope that I'm pronouncing that correctly. Now, he released the follow-up to the wildly successful Fujimoto, which was configured by the 2025 sound. Now, Swagu is arriving on the back of the GTA that was released back in July. And Back to You released in August. I would say cohesive doesn't begin to describe this collection, you know what I mean? And here is another kicker for you. It's executively produced by Burna Boy and taking shape in Cape Town before it was resolving back home in Lagos. So go check it out on his YouTube channel for the body of work and let me know your thoughts. I'll be right back after the music break.

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2: Right now, if you are an anime fan, and now this particular one is for you, and because we've been doing a series on the best anime movies of all time, and on today's list we have Inuu. I hope I'm pronouncing that correctly because it's Japanese, right? It was released back in 2021, and this anime movie is a 14th century superstar whose dance moves take Japan by storm. Born to an extinct family, Inuu is afflicted with an ancient curse that has left him on the margins of society. And when he meets this blind musician, Tomona, a young Biwa priest hunted by his past, Inuu discovers a captivating ability to dance. Now, it has a 91% score on Rotten Tomatoes. Question for you, what's your favorite anime movies of all time? 091-60,945. That's 091-60,945.

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4: Like Mike McConaughey would say, all right, all right, all right. Here we are again. And I don't know who needs to hear this. And I know life has been very, very tough lately. But no matter what you're going through, I just want you to know you're not alone. We are going through this thing called life together. And if you need a hug, I'm your girl. Just come for it, baby. I got you. Anyway, next on the list of the African songs that we should be listening to this week, you have Fireboy DML. This one is called Jazz World. It's featuring Tukutela, which is and Imali. I think that's the title of the song. I'm not sure at this point. But it is a song to vibe to. Plus, he's singing in Zulu in the song. And it is trending at number 24 on YouTube Music Charts. So go check it out. 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